0: Christ, crew.
1: That's right. Thanks, y'all. Thanks a lot.
0: What else could you just rock with me?

Thanks, y'all. Thanks, y'all. Thanks for hanging with us. We're going to bring them in off the street. 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

0: Yeah, thanks, y'all.
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0: Are y'all having fun? 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Put my stunner shades back on. All right. All right. So let's just rock it. 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

0: Thanks, y'all. 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What do you think about this band? Juice, right here. That's it. Don't get much better. Thanks, family. Thanks.
1: Yeah.
2: Sunny Bray.
0: All right, this is for the locals. I mean, I guess that's everybody. Let's do this.

0: Awesome, Greg. Whoop, whoop.
1: Thanks, y'all.

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I give it all to you. Thanks, y'all.

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1: 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Yeah. Two sound, hold me up. Nice. Yes. What's up, y'all?
2: Thanks, brother.
3: Dirty.
1: Hop off the presses. Let's do it.

0: Nice. 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
1: There it is.
0: That's awesome. That's hot.

0: Thanks, y'all. Boom. That was actually really sick right there. What just happened? You were there. You witnessed it. I'm telling you.
1: Tell them. Spread the word.
2: We taking over.
0: Drop it like a range.

0: over.
1: Yes, y'all.
0: It's over.
1: You guys, there are the most exciting 15 people I ever met in my life.
0: That's why we're gonna take it to another level tonight. Right now.
1: Thanks for riding with the Juice Squad tonight. Gonna ride till the wheels fall off. Let's do this, y'all.

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0: 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We gon' stand up tall. And that's a how it is, not about the booty call. 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It's nonstop.
1: Boom.
0: That was me. Yeah, we gonna go to the next track now. 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

0: produce sound. 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Boom, boom, boom. It's like a explosion. It's like an explosion of bells. A bell explosion. Thanks, y'all. That's what happens when the wheels fall off right there. Boom. You know what? We just having fun. That's kind of what we do is part of. I think I need a drink at this point. I think I'm nothing wrong with having a drink.
1: Yeah, we need a drink before we play.
0: Can we get a pitcher up in this? Maybe my homegirl, wifey.
2: Well, no, they don't

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That's how. 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

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Yeah. 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Thanks, y'all. I think we got a couple more. Y'all go, can y'all humor us for a couple more? All right, all right. Take it easy. You know you're going to be sore tomorrow. You're going to be sore tomorrow. I think it's a thigh thing. I don't know. It's squats. Zuma Queen, yeah. No, I'm telling you. I'm telling you. She's the queen now. Later on, she'll have like ice packs, like on like, I'm telling you, ice. It's a scene, I'm telling you. She was like, she'd be like, oh, I was great tonight, wasn't I? Ice pack. 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Boom, boom, boom, boom. Let's do it, y'all. I'm feeling better now. I got some tequila in me.

0: Thanks for coming out, y'all. 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
1: Farmer thug.
2: No.
1: You like the farmer thug.
2: Jesus.
0: Well, we do.
1: Crush him. Crush him.
0: This is it. This is it. This is the last track of the night. I love y'all. Treat the bartenders good. 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
1: Yeah.
0: Make some noise, Jambalaya. C note on the bass.
1: That's right. 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
1: That's right.
0: Pop, pop.

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1: oh, no,
0: rebel,
1: no, and then so. Thank you all, thank you very much.
0: Yes, I am.
1: And that was for the girls. Hey, but we don't play music partially for anybody in particular. We play it for everybody. Boo, boo.

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2: Big up, Mo Chill.
1: Yes, people, y'all with us tonight. Y'all with us tonight, all right? Yeah, yeah.
0: Man, I haven't even heard that one.
1: Yes. That's fresh off. That's fresh off the presses right there. Hijacking crew. This is a takeover. We're gonna hijack the whole place. Lock the windows. Close the doors.

0: Watch out, because it was unraveling too. 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All right.
1: All right, here we go.

0: All right. 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What's up, family? How y'all doing? Friday night. Check, 1, 2. Thanks, Tom and Susan, for letting us rock out tonight. It's like, you know, my backyard here. Mac Villain Co. chilling. Let's do this. Cause it's just a little. It's just a little.
1: Mix it with a little.
0: Just a little.
1: Yeah.

0: Thanks, y'all. Nice.
1: I already turned them up. Hello.
0: Boom, boom, boom. Check it out. She got me up in the clouds. You know how they do it. Check, check. I can say it. You can hear it?
1: I can hear him talking.
2: Turn it up.
0: Turn it up loud. I know all right, my mission all right. To now that's, move the crowd.
2: All right, here we go. How's the level? I think it's good. We gotta test it now. Make sure the sound's right. All right. It's getting warm in here. All right, let's do it. Yeah, we just gotta test them. Make sure they're not too hot. Make sure it's not too hot. It's too hot.
1: It is hot. Don't change the set list after. Drum and bass are too loud. I gotta find out.
3: Everybody else knows.
1: Right.
3: I know. Take your time.
2: You got me up in the clouds.
3: Take your time, sir. Here we go.
2: Just one sec.
0: What's that? This is one of my favorite tracks. Okay, here we go. We're just still working it out. You know how it goes.
2: All right.
0: Yep.
2: Right,
0: so
2: yeah,
0: high.
2: Yeah.
0: I'm so high.
2: So high. All right, we're about to get up in the clouds.

0: Boom!
1: Yeah! Thanks, y'all. Yep. You know how it goes. We were smoking low weed before. She got me.

0: me up in the clouds.
1: Yeah, let's run it. Let's run it. Do it. Popping off.
2: That's what we got. Mary Jane?
3: Popping off.
2: Popping off. Yo, are we following the status at all?
1: Yeah.
2: Yeah, popping off.
1: What's the next track then? No, we switched.
4: Hold on.
1: What's after Mary? What's after Mary? After Mary. All right. So there we go.
3: That's where we start.
1: Thanks for rocking with all. Beautiful, beautiful ladies. You know how we roll.
4: Here comes the next track.
1: Do it. It's just business, homie.

City. Yeah. Thanks, y'all. Hey, ladies, make some noise. Killer Clay over here on the vocals. Rebel.

0: night, night, night.
1: Good night.
0: Yeah, yeah. Sorry, Scotty. Boom, boom. Sorry, Scotty. I. What do we got?
1: All right, all right. Thanks for coming out tonight, everybody. Just getting ready, just getting warmed up.
0: All right, I like this track. All right, here we go. This one's for everybody in the world. We love it.
1: Everybody.
0: Let me know. Let me know what you think. Let me know what you think. Let's go, crew. Boom, boom.

0: Yeah. Boom, boom.
1: Yeah. Toussaint.
0: Yeah. Cotton mouth, hold on. It's getting wild, yo. Y'all like that? Y'all like that? Make some noise.
1: Right, right.
0: Fresh off the presses. It's so refined. Let's do it.
1: Let's do it. All right.
2: It's like this.
0: All right, we crush him. Another wicked original juice sound. Cause we make no mistake. Haters gonna hate.

0: killing. You know we get the killing. 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Just make no mistake, haters gonna. You say they don't like our rhyme style, they don't like our beat breaks. You sound, we crack them like an earthquake. That's me. This is California. We crush them like some white grapes.
1: White grapes.
0: Make no mistake, haters gonna hate.

0: Yeah.
1: All right. Yeah.
0: Be brave. All right, all right. Everybody knows this one. Let's do it.
1: Right, right.
0: This one we call instant classic, cause we knew it. We knew it.
1: Reggae music, man.
2: We have to get a picture before he leaves town.
1: Play music.
0: Yo, everybody, report to the dance floor.

0: All right, yeah.
1: Yes. Sometimes you gotta follow the drummer.
0: Go for it.
1: All right, I like this
0: right
1: one.
0: Here.
1: Pop, pop, pop, pop. What's up, party people?
0: All right.
1: Put the kids to bed. It's time.

0: I want all the ladies to scream as loud as you can right now. Ladies, come on. Yes. I'm not gonna criticize, but I know by a fact that I've heard many of you ladies really scream louder than that. I'm pointing them out.
1: Don't call them out.
0: What's next? Cause I'm in love. All the farmers' daughters out there, yeah. You know. Let's go, Juice Sound.

0: Yes. 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
1: Boom. Let's do it. Here comes the next track.
0: Are y'all having a good time tonight? Thanks for coming and rocking with us.

0: correction. 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
1: 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We here, we here.
0: Boom, boom, boom, boom, boom, boom.
1: Boys are wiggle, man, and wiggle, wicked sound. 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

0: First one. 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Yeah, man, that feels real good. Pass the fire, man. That's kind of ironic, isn't it?
1: Right.

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1: baton. 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Drop off, crew. Killer Clan, tell him.
0: Said no pass the baton, fire down. Got no bundle, bundle.
1: Make some noise.
0: Down. Got no pass the fire.
1: Again,
0: down.
1: Killer.

0: Give him a little taste. Give him a little taste, killer.
1: Whoa, yeah.
0: Make some noise.
1: Right, yeah.
0: I see you, O. I see you, O.
1: All right.
0: All right. Move the masses. I know, we're just gonna hit it. We're just gonna give you what you need, like boom, boom, boom, boom, boom, boom, boom, boom. You know how to do. Cause the pass a county round.
1: Right.
0: And you know we lay it
1: now,
0: down.
1: Now something a little more upbeat now. Something a little more upbeat.
0: Is it? All I wanna do is just make your neck snap. It's a little hard. It's hard.

0: Yeah! Yes, this is actually my favorite track of the evening. Report to the dance floor.
1: All right.
0: If you say we bring in mad heat,
1: you know,
0: report to the dance floor. Brrr. Boom, boom, boom.
1: All right.
0: This next track. We're gonna do this next track, and then we're gonna re-up our drinks. I hope y'all don't mind. Let's do it, crew. This song's called Guilty as Charged.
1: You know you guilty.
0: Boom. Boom. You get wicked, wicked, wicked now sound. It's a juice sound. I said the

0: guilty.
1: If you say we
2: charge
1: guilty. Make some noise! Yeah. Yo, here we go. Everybody feeling good tonight? Is everybody feeling good? Yes. It's getting crazy.
2: But it don't faze me.

0: A lot of sexy ladies out there tonight. 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It's always been here, can't get out the bubble. But the new, let you plead guilty. I work a wrong, society can fix me. All alone on a plan that made a stone. Mama always told,
1: get your own.
0: So I set out on the quest for a sense of worth. What's your cost? Never lost, I'm just a traveler. Can I dread to roam this land again? I gotta get out of the pop scene. Gotcha, sir.
1: Blaze up the crop scene.
0: Underground, that's how I feel it. Organic sound, blup, blup. Can you feel it? Some call me a dope man, but I don't get it. Cause I spit it for free.

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0: 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I try to free up the

0: 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I'm always told,
1: get your own.
0: So I set out on a quest for a sense of worth. What's your cost? Never lost, so just a traveler. And a dread on this dear land again. I gotta get out of the pop scene. 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Can you feel it? 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
1: Right, freedom!
0: 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Babylon will infiltrate if you don't concentrate. Meditate and vibrate and pray.
1: Father, you damn. Seeking the truth, damn.
0: Waiting on the waste of blame. Yeah.

0: Thanks, y'all. 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
1: Right.
2: Now we're back in some good songs.
0: If somebody can get us like a pitcher of Chris. Beer,
1: Chris,
0: that would be really nice.
1: See it for the workers.
0: She doesn't have to get us anything. She just stands right there by the DJs.
2: Go get a pitcher.
0: Jump in the ride and we mash.
1: Yes, Chris.
2: All right. The Faginator, turn it up to full.
3: The Faginator.
0: Jump
3: in
0: the ride and we mash the gas. System pumped up, turn it up.
1: No, we try. Entertain takes time. Let's go. I'm getting the word. We're about to kick it off now. All right.

0: pop. 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Jump in a ride and we turn it down.
1: Just gotta bring it down. I'm not the loud one. Right. We're gonna keep going, although there's some adversity.
0: All right, we're gonna do acoustic set. No, just kidding. Just kidding. We already did that. That's called sound check. Are we ready?
1: All right.
0: Turn are we down. Waiting? Or are we ready? Let's do this, right. K-Money.
1: Whoa.
0: K-Money. Damn, there's some pretty ladies out there. We're gonna try to turn it down so we can play like for a little more time.
1: We wanna keep playing, so we gotta drop the bass.
0: Jump in the ride. Yo, thanks for coming out, everybody. Everybody feeling good tonight? Yeah. I'm surprised. Like, yeah, I'm feeling good. All right, we're going to turn it down a little bit. Except my vocal mic.
1: All right, reset the levels.
0: Turn that up louder. All right, let's do this. K-Star, let's do it. Mash the gas. Boom.
1: Right.
0: Turn it up loud, come on. You know we're getting down, come on. Juice come around, come on. Yeah. One, yeah. Jump in the ride and we mash the gas. System popped up, turn it up to full blast. Pop the trunk, break out the stash. Skunk train, right? Hope it's gonna last. Jump in the ride.

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0: 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We love y'all. That's having fun. Put me on. Put me on. Skipping Chronic.
1: Really? What? You can't skip the Chronic.
0: Put me on. I got something to say. Said I love hip hop. I live it every day. Do you love it? Do you love it? Or do you love it? Or do you love it?

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2: 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Say we love hip hop. 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

0: 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Yeah! 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Kavasieta. All right. When I was a youth, I was a house rocker. Now they call me chill.
1: A boost knocker.
0: Let's do it.
1: Preaching every time. He comes through to shock you.
0: All right. How y'all doing? Here we go. When I was a youth, I was a house rocker. Let's do it. Down, wicked on the wicked sound. Bump, jump, jump. Yeah. I know. Check it out.

0: All right, then. Yeah, see? That's what I was talking about.
1: P-I-M-P.
0: Yeah! Are y'all feeling good? Thanks for, like, rocking. 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This is fun for me. I know it doesn't look like much, like... 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This song's about Kariki right here. It has nothing to do with me.
1: Yeah.
0: Cause they call me P-I-M-P. I'm from the crew they call J-C-E. Yes, they call me P-I-M-P. We pippin' up a couple county, yo. Cause they call me P-I-M-P.

0: P. We've been flipping Humboldt County, y'all, cause they call me P.I.M.P. I'm from the booty called J.C. and they call me P.I.M.P. We've been flipping Humboldt County, y'all. Pop your collar. Pop, pop, pop, pop. 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
1: Yeah,
0: pop
1: yeah.
0: your collar. 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
1: Yeah, yeah.
0: Pop your collar. Pop, pop, pop, pop. Popping collars all motherfucking night. Pop your collar. 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

0: County, y'all, rock it out.
1: Yeah.
0: Rock it out.
1: Yeah.
0: Just rock it out. Just rock it out. Rhythm and you know we're gonna get them in the feeling. 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
1: Pop.
0: Popping.
1: All right.
0: Popping.
2: We should do Mary Jane.
1: Mary Jane.
2: You should sing Mary Jane.
0: Right on.
1: All right, yeah.
0: My man Gonzo, his birthday at midnight. If you see him on the side of the road, give him a fucking ride, okay?
1: Help this guy get home safe.
0: Dude, 30 fucking nine again. 39. 39. 69, what? Because they call me
3: 35.
4: Right?
3: Get some odds.
4: Get some
0: odds for the big new juice.
3: So young.
0: We gonna get it to you. Juice sound. We coming from the underground original. Tell me how you feeling now.
1: Good.
0: Feeling good, Mo.
2: Thank you for dancing. Super fans.
0: Yeah. Turn it up. Everybody report to the dance floor. Come in close. Cause I just wanna get it to you. You gotta come close and let me get it to you. Come close and let me get it to you.
1: Just wanna get it to you.
0: Juice sound. Coming from the underground original.
1: From the under. Boom. Yeah.

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Yeah. Just wanna get it to ya. We just wanna get it to ya, juice down. We coming just from the underground original. Tell me how you feeling now.

0: 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Keep it coming every time, you know we just a doing now. That's how we do it, and another joint is down. It's a Friday night, and we feeling hype. Keep it coming right, yeah, yeah. Just wanna get it to ya. We just wanna get it to ya, Juice sound. We coming from the underground original.
1: Just from the form, from the under.

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I like the way you rock it now. It's late to keep it now. Juice down, wear the crown. Take it. Huh.

0: wives. So I think
1: let's go Mary Jane. Let's go Mary Jane.
0: Hey.
1: Let's go Mary Jane.
0: Mary Jane.
1: Mary Jane.
0: They don't know you. They don't know you.
1: Because they don't know you like we do. Like we do. Yo, hot off the presses. Act like you know.

0: Yeah.
1: All right, yeah. Mary Jane, nobody knows you like we do. Like
0: man, we do. They don't know you.
1: Three.
0: Yeah, what's up?
1: Best know them all.
2: They don't know you.
1: We know that, Mary Jane. Who knows her? I met her at a party last week.
0: I think we got two more.
1: Someone smoke.
0: We got two more. Y'all gonna rock with us for two
1: Someone
0: more?
1: Smoke. Yeah, yeah.
2: Mary Jane, man.
0: Is that cool?
1: Come on. At least.
0: No, look, you know what I, you know what song?
2: Show me love if you like my paper. We've hit all our new ones, right?
3: Yeah.
4: Okay, so what's next?
1: If you want my paper, girl. Then show me love. All right. Last couple songs.
0: Show me love.
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0: Show me love. 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

0: 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I said we let it go, when we steal the show. I blaze it up, yo, I said that every time we coming right. That's how I do it, it's the juice sound for the night. Yeah. Keep it coming, and you know, hit it, hold it tight. Come and go, yo, show me love, girl.
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0: Show me love. 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
1: Right.
0: Memories, memories. 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Thanks for rocking with us. We don't wanna, you know, bring the police here. Thanks for rocking with us.
1: Not police.
0: Yo, thanks for coming out. We love y'all. I'm a word dealer. Wicked, wicked, wicked. Cause I'm a word dealer.
1: I'm forced to keep it real at the call me.

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Cause I'm a word dealer. I'm forced to keep it real and just call me the microphone killer. 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Never crumbling under the pressure. From the very first time I picked up a microphone, I felt like Chuck D. Welcome to the Terradome. 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Time in the lab. 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I was holding my craft. Set out to be the best in the West. I knew what I do. Enough blood and sweat and vest to do what I do. Like a bar wreck, you can't turn away. The killer's on the loose. Somebody's gonna die today. Gotta call them, get their call a prescription. I can't get caught from the head-on collision. You think you're hot, I ain't got shit to show. But do you really?

healer. I'm forced to keep it real, just call me the microphone killer. Spin whatever. You versus me, let's measure. Yeah. I got a problem. I got a problem. I got a problem. I just can't stop killing them. Weak MCs, they dead to me. I got a problem. I got a problem. I got a problem. I just can't stop.

0: We can see.
1: We can some see that
0: other
1: people.
0: You think it's a joke, man? Homie, don't play that. If it ain't real chalk, chilly to say that. You'll be called back. You'll be called laid flat. Lay flat on your back. Asking what the heck. How'd it happen? How'd it

0: I got a problem. I got a problem. I got a problem. I just can't stop killing them. Thanks for coming out, y'all. Boom. Right. Yeah.
1: Alex. Yes.
0: NIPCOR unite.
2: Give it up one more time for Juice. Come on, boy. Yeah, yeah, yeah. Bop, bop. Opening up on Friday, Reggae on the River. 12 o'clock, Juice live and direct. Reggae on the River. Bop, bop.

0: I like that.
1: Yeah. Check, 1, 2, 3.
0: I kick another one, y'all. Just let me kick another verse before I start swinging.

0: the chronic vibe.
1: Can I hear an earlier tempo?
2: Normally there's five girls singing.
3: They were doing it in.

0: play Star Wars on that one. Transpose it. That was always a fun one. Remember that?
1: Dun, dun, dun,
0: dun, dun, dun.
2: I remember you guys played that at that bowling alley when it was still open.
0: I heard Elliot, like, Elliot, Harry Tyler, those guys remix that song recently, like on just a ragga rhythm. Like, it was mixed down kind of simpler, like ragga rhythm and stuff like that. It was interesting. I was like, there it is. Yeah, maybe that's the one I heard it on. I had never heard it when it came out.
3: No. No. No. Check it. Just ain't gonna fit it. Ain't gonna force it. Build a course, kid.

Yeah, what you fighting for? Fighting for freedom, yo. Say, oh, what you fighting for? Said I'm fighting for love, yeah. Huh. Oh, what you fighting for? Said I'm fighting for the youth, yeah. Oh, what you fighting for?

Yeah, just keep it climbing and building. 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Just wanna get you in the style. That's how I do it in the nonstop. Just to keep the positive vibes. 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

0: Do you know, do you know, do you know?
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I want to build on that. That's kind of, it was funny because Mimi was like, I had this little track that I was trying to work on, that little family business track, and Mimi had this killer melody for it, and of course I couldn't remember it when I got here, but it was kind of like that. My idea of it was kind of more of a DMX type of, you know, exactly. I don't have it. Somebody else does. 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
1: 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I was just trying to bring some energy in there.
0: I had some lyrics that I made up a long time ago. 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
1: Smooth, y'all. 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

0: Oh, that's what this one is, yeah.
1: Yeah, this one happens to be an environmental.
0: Oh, nice!
1: Reaching out to other people that love the trees.

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0: Joseph's crew.
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This is the band called Masagana. Yes, we got the lovely sister Iris right here, ready to play some good music for y'all. Yes! Ha! With no further delay, reggae music, y'all.

Aloha. I'm Ishi Doobie. Thank you so much for having us. Yes. Tomorrow at 5 a.m., I got to get on the plane, and I'm flying to Hawaii, going to Molokai. Yeah. So what I'm doing is storing up all this energy, and I'm going to bring it on the plane with me so I'm ready when I get there, right? So give me the island style, right? Come now.

0: This brings us to our last tune. And before we get into it, I want to let y'all know that right here on Reggae on the River, I'm dropping my debut album right now after we play at the merch booth. It will be available. I can sign them and everything. So bless up. I want to thank each and every one of you guys, each and every one of you guys, for making this possible, because it's a dream of mine for a long, long, long time, right? Give thanks. Go like this.
1: We're 10, you know?

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I can feel it already. Yes, let's do this. Yeah.

0: Thanks, y'all. 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
1: That's the start we like.
2: We got Rebel?
3: Rebel.
0: Yeah.

Yeah. 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Just ride with us. 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

0: don't think so. 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Thanks for hanging with us.
1: I think we busted a part off the drums.
0: We're breaking things, so be prepared. Be prepared.
1: Pop your drum set.
0: Anything can happen tonight.
1: The force is strong with that one.
0: Really? I thought he lived here.
1: Richmond.
0: Richmond, really? Are we repping? Is that what we doing? Cardiff, is that what you said? Cardiff. Inglewood, then fuck it, you know. Wood, what? We repping. All right, let's go. All right, we got it. We got it together. Let's do this.

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Y'all with us? Y'all gonna be with us? We just gonna boom, boom, boom. 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

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I'm having a good time. I hope that's all it's really about. I mean, it's 2013, right? I'm torn between two sayings. I have to have a saying every year for each year. Last year was I think it was like crack it out. I think that was my saying last year. This year I think it's two. It's either put up or shut up, or let the chips fall where they may. Put up or shut up, or let the chips fall where they may. Yeah. Think about that one. I'm telling you. Put up or shut up, or smack that ass. That's a good one too. All right. Think about it. That's three. We'll get there. Let's go, y'all. Smack that ass. Yo, put me on. I got something to say. Check it out. Something to say, said we love hip-hop, we live it every day. Put

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Check it out. 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Is it fortune or fame? Is it competition? Many are calm. Only few were chosen, can't half step, cause the game's exposing a complete surrender. Got to represent a new breed of honest with a new president.

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I love it. I love it. Thanks, y'all. 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

0: Yeah. 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He's in the corner over there. He's in the corner. Don't forget about him. Hey, you know what? Hold on 1 second. I just want to change this cord before I have to strangle myself.
1: Strangle that.
0: Commit suicide on stage with a broken cord. It's ugly. I seen it last week.
1: I've seen that happen to you before.
0: Check. No disrespect to you if you're gonna go commit suicide tonight, but just know that we enjoyed your company. All right, this one goes out to Miss Osborne out there, Wendy. Let's make it happen.

Yeah. Nice crew. Everybody say yeah. Say yeah. All right. Wow. Y'all lively tonight. Let's have some fun.

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That last song, we were gonna do it like a rootsy song, you know? But it ended up not being that way. I got vetoed on that one. That's all right. Let me know if y'all like this next one. Let's do it. Boom, boom, boom.

Hey, Happy New Year. 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It's the year of the black snake. You better watch out. Ha ha ha. Enough said, right?

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We're gonna do it our way. See? Smack that ass. See, it kind of has a ring to it, I'm telling you. It's gonna catch on. It's gonna be on the internet. They're gonna be like, oh, you hear the new saying?

the land of the lost. Yeah. This is one of my favorite tracks by the Juice Sound. They are my favorite tracks. Check it out.

0: just business, man. It's just business. It ain't personal.
1: Where'd the band go?
0: We disappeared. I'm right here.
1: I swear there was a
0: drummer. Yo, can I have 1 minute? Can I just have 1 minute? Is that all right? Damn, just relax, man. Can I breathe? Is that a good time? Is it? How's everybody feeling tonight? Hey, Jambalaya, make some noise! I see everybody's here. Beatbox? Man, I had beatbox since like... I don't think I was ever good at beatbox. So I won't bore you with... No, just kidding. I'm not... Don't encourage that. Do not encourage that. Hey, you know what? I know what you like. I know what you like. Is there any drink? Rum and Coke, Miss Bartender. Let's go. I know what you like. All the ladies, come to the front center. Let's do this.

0: I know what you like. Thanks, y'all. Another instant classic to knock your head to.
1: We doing damage.
0: We doing damage.
1: That's what we do.
0: That's what we do. Did you know?

0: what we do. It's what we do. Thanks, y'all. Yeah. It's getting hot in here.
1: I'ma take my clothes. No.
0: Big up yourself, girl.

0: Yes. We gotta keep it hype, you know.
1: We'll get you.
0: Is everybody
1: juice.
0: Getting juicy out there?
1: Oh, they like it, the juice. You like it, the juice?
0: You didn't know this, but this is a takeover.
1: I get you more juice.

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We got something real special for you tonight. I'm a word killer. I can't stop.

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1: Another level.
0: I almost knocked my tooth out on that last one when I was out. I'm gonna kill him. I hit my tooth.
1: Another level.
0: So luckily I got a little extra cushion on these lips. And it kind of bounced off, so inside stuff. All right, thanks for coming out and party with us tonight. We got a couple new tracks right here for y'all. You've been waiting on this, hot off the presses. Let's do it. What do we got? Another level.

0: Boom, boom, boom, boom, boom.
1: That's next level shit right there. Yeah. Okay, we got one more. One more new song. Y'all want this new one? All right, all right. Thanks for rocking with us tonight. Hanging tight. Let me know.

0: You got the message. 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Yes, y'all. Yes. Y'all don't mind if we keep going, right? We just gon'. This is what we like to do, you know?
1: One more song. We'll take any recommendations. If it's a Jew song.
0: Yeah, they know all the Jew songs. We'll play anything, man.
1: Any Jew
0: we'll
1: song.
0: Put our twist on it. We'll make it our song. What do we got? What do we got, boys? All right, let's do it. Negotiations are underway behind me. I think we're gonna play music. All right, here we go.

0: Yeah. That's exactly what how we planned it. Yes, y'all. Thanks for rocking with us tonight.
1: I need another cocktail.
2: I got more than you do.
1: Last song.
0: Last song. After parties at
1: Jeremy's.
0: Who's got
1: house.
0: The hot tub? Where's the hot
1: tub? Danny's house.
0: Let's do it, y'all.

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1: All right, this is our encore.

0: Each and every time, come into your mind. What, pop, pop, pop, pop. All right, this next one we call Step Ahead.
1: Let the drums start.
0: Yo!

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I love y'all. Are y'all feeling the Juice Crew tonight? Y'all feeling the Juice Crew tonight? Thanks, y'all. 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

0: because you have that bright ass shirt on. 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We got one more for y'all. Are you ready? Is everybody gonna dance? Is everybody gonna come dance? All right. All right. I don't know.
1: Show me love. Come on, show me love. Show your love.
0: Did you say the after party was at your house, Kariki? No? Hey, hey, it's my daughter's birthday. Two Juice daughter's birthday. Happy birthday. Those beautiful little ones. 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Show me love, girl, all right. 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Everybody, big up, peace. 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
1: Yeah, check. 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
1: two,
0: gonna
1: three.
0: Move over your friend.
1: My microphone's tripping out. 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
0: You got it.
1: Rhythm.
0: Check it.
1: Guys. 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

good tonight, y'all. 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Make some noise, y'all. How y'all feeling? 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
0: 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Yes. Drum and bass. Woo. Watch this.
2: Empress like I never seen before. If I impress you, no say you settle the score. Yo, pick up Ishi and the man for sure. 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Yeah. 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Yeah, you know, say Ishi, I'll come back for more. 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
2: 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Herba with me. 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Herba with me. Herba with me. Yeah, mix me down. Lord have mercy. Lord have mercy. Herba with me. Smoke and get me weak in a bit need. Go from me to little me to stop. Babylon can't touch me. I agree. Just buzz another split, please.
1: Yes.
2: Yeah, I'm to be the voice in one. I Ishi, know. Want to big him up every time. Yeah. Lord, yes, the birds are on the rhythm and once again, God, burn my hair, cleanse my mind with me knowledge. Now go with rolling, no Babylon college. Babylon sight, me all take me face a bitch. Deeper from me chalice and hope I'll get damaged again. Burn my hair, cleanse my mind with me knowledge. 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Mix me now one more time.
1: Do it, man.
2: Because herbal when me smoke, I get me waking up me. Please, but from me to listen, me to start. Please, Babylon can't touch me, I agree. Cheese. Hold on, stop.

0: Oh, that was sick. That was sick. I like that style. That's something fresh right there.
1: Dance house.
0: That's fresh.
2: That's cool, huh?
0: Yeah, for sure.
2: We could pump you into these if you want. Now that you...
3: What?
2: We could route you out of there into these too, I think.
3: Well, if you want it, you can. I don't know.
2: We got a little.
3: You know what worked last time? I didn't do it right here. I moved it up all close to the...
0: That wasn't that bad. That sounded...

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0: boom, boom, boom.
1: Yeah, man.
0: Can y'all hear it out there? Can y'all hear it? It sounds all right. The bass and the drums. Yes. Yes, yes, yes. You know, go, go.
2: No, you go, you go.
0: I just want to say, you know what I'm saying? All we want to do is come have a good time tonight. You know what I mean?
2: That's all I wanted to do.
0: That's what we do. That's what we do. That's what we're here for.
2: 3-day weekend? Everybody got a 3-day weekend?
0: Woo!
2: I need it. You got to get a legitimate job first before that counts. Sorry, the truth hurts.
0: Come down, Juice.
2: This next one we wrote a long time ago about our friend in the front row here, but we had to change the lyrics because it's a little bit too rude. And if we want to have a normal life in this town, you know.
0: Yeah.
2: So, man, we got to apologize for starting so late, but we just kept seeing more and more people come, more and more people, and we were like, well, is this guy actually right here? He's like, we got to get this place packed. And sure enough, look, sure enough.
0: Run it, good run work. It.

0: Yeah. Yeah. Yes, I.
1: So we're going to have to end it right here. This is our last tune.
0: Yes.
1: What up, Julian? Yeah, give us a yell.
0: Yeah, everybody needs to make as much noise as this guy right here.
1: That's Julian right there, man. Big up, Julian.
0: Yes, I.
1: So this tune right here is
0: we
1: like
0: feel
1: our,
0: the love. We feel the love.
1: This is our livication to all the old school, to all the music we like to draw from and gives us inspiration. And I think Skilo, want to give a special shout out.
0: Yo, Jam Master Jay. Big up, Jam Master Jay. R.I.P. Laid the foundation for all of we. See.
1: Terrible when the positive people have to fall.
0: Yes, I.
1: All right, come old down. School style, Jay.

0: I don't know if it's my cord, but like I just get a buzz. 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
1: Let me try this.
0: I have a feeling it's not you. Last time I recorded with this, I got a buzz on the input.
1: And they changed things. These are now going back to John Chapman, so let's try this.
0: Try it though.
1: Let's see, we need to...

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All right, this next one we call More Time. 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
1: 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Large every time, the man from Chile, the man from Maui, up in the area every
0: my
1: time.
0: Boys from Hawaii in the
1: watch him on.
0: Yeah, I tell him, say, watch it now.
1: Sure.
0: Hey, you want to hear something now? 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
1: come with the Gideon.
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1: What you have?
0: Just give me the bass line real quick, yeah, star.
1: Bass.
0: Everyone is gonna like this.
1: Sure.
0: You will never forget this. 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
1: Cause we are coming as a people in posse. 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

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Him just a dip upon the beach in Playa Escondido. 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Him paddle out one time and him broke up tree tall. Him pulling out the barrel and him broke up him nose. And him go well deep, but he got the sickest flows. And they ask him in brethren, got that shit on video. 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I saw it go, go, go. And I seen him say, we just a paddle out and Diaz hit the peak. 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

0: stopper. 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Now smoke the seed, kill out the breed. So, how I do them, and how I da da da this, how I do them, and how I da da da da da this, and how I do them, tears, what da da da di. Grab the microphone and take it from me.
1: Got that? Oh, yeah.
0: Yeah.
1: Come on, the flow, do you got it tonight?

0: Yes, my name is Ishi Doobie. Thank you so much. Juice! Make some noise for the musicians.
1: Sounds so sweet. Enough respect.
0: Yes, bless up.
1: Give it up for the man they call Ishi over there. Vocalist extraordinaire. Yes.
2: Yeah.
1: All
2: Ishi
1: right.
2: Doobie.
1: If
2: in
1: you
2: the
1: didn't
2: place.
1: Know, now you know. We the Juice
2: Ishi
1: Crew.
2: Ishi Doobie in the place.
1: My name is Mo Chill. They call him Gideon. They call this man on the this
2: yo,
1: man right
2: yo.
1: Here on the percussion. We call him Scott. Scott, the not dreadlock. We call him King Froggy on the bass. Make some noise. I don't hear y'all clapping. Make some noise. All right, the man behind the kit. We call him Jay Bird. Guitar right here. Guitar. We got massive dreadlock on the guitar. Make some noise for him. On the keyboards over here, we got the man they call K-Star. Everybody say K-Star.
2: K-Star.
1: Say K-Star.
2: K-Star.
1: We love you. Yeah, he needs that extra reinforcement. Y'all. He really does. All right, Master Gas, yo.
3: Yeah. From the morning that you turn up, it's a record of friends, it's a general.

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And you know the juice, you can't stop it. 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Each and every time we gonna ride around up on the sound. 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Each and every time we say we wicked and wild. 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

0: Thank you. 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
1: Blow, blow, blow, blow, blow.
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And then I thank God I got y'all too. Cause that's how we do this. 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

0: Yes. 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
1: Coming right tonight, baby, coming right tonight. 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
1: The fact is she a tramp, she's a little bit damp. I keep her up and I'm up the ramp.
0: That's a scam.
1: I keep her on the skizzy, keep it on the rizzy, but I know I'm going Lizzy.
0: Just don't jizzy too soon, my man. Know what I'm saying?
1: Know what
0: it's not
1: I'm
0: even
1: ripping.
0: June yet. You give respect.
1: I'm swimming up river. I gotta do whatever I can to protect my liver.
0: Protect your liver. If you make a gun quiver,
2: you know, you got protect that liver.
0: Make a gun quiver, make a gun shiver. I wanna make that gun quiver, make that girl shiver.
1: Make that street, but fuck me, do I
0: wanna make that girl quiver.

0: 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So smooth out, cool out. It's night time, just to tool out. I might move you to the bed, I got no excuse instead.
1: Whip it out.
0: Whip it out. She told me don't just whip it out. She told me to whip it out.
2: I'll whip it out, cause I'm fried without a doubt.
0: Whip it out.
2: The look in her eye.
0: To whip it out.
2: Her eyes were large as peaches. Don't cut my balls, don't cut the mic.

0: 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That pussy just be wetting.
1: Keeping it steady.
0: Microphone.

0: was a hoe, she was a hoe. I'll reinforce you, I'll remind you why. She was a hoe, she was a hoe.
1: You think that hoe?
0: I miss her.
1: Let her go.
2: Remember she cheated on you.
1: Oh yeah, that's right. Almost forgot.
0: I loved her, she was
1: cause
0: so
1: she was
0: faithful.
1: So damn hot.
0: She was
1: almost
0: not
1: forgot.
0: Faithful.
1: She took him out back and straight sucked his cock. How could I forget that shit, even thinking twice? Just
2: she
1: because the titties and the ass so nice. That shit'll cloud your brain and make a lesser man go straight insane. Shit, I have all the bitches trained, but that one's still stuck in my brain.
0: Those

0: problem is I loved your ass, but I didn't love you. What the fuck is a player to do? It's been like 7 years, you're not through. Can't forget the way we just put it to you. You're hard with it, loved it, you backed up to it. Up against the wall, you blew it. I had to let you go, just walk away. I heard you still sucking that same dude.
1: No sucking that same dude.

0: to do what I had to do.
1: Had to do it, had to do it, don't
0: fucked up and gave you the old school.
1: Don't you wanna ask me what's
0: bruh,
1: old
0: bruh.
1: Back in the day, back in the day, back in the day, we weren't fools.
0: She's from the other side of town.
1: I know she gets around.
0: I seen her around town. And I'm a dancer getting down. And she the flyest thing around.
1: Well, she not the flyest, she had the flyest. Well, she had the flyest, yeah, she could be the flyest, she could be the priciest, she wants me to be the biased.
0: Damn, I miss her.

0: That's right, she fucked my bro.
1: That's right, she fucked your bro.
0: How'd she climb my mind? How'd she do it?
1: Remember she stole your stash? Remember she ruined your birthday bash?

0: Give thanks for life.
1: Give thanks for the
0: way we strive. Give thanks.
1: When the rain or shine.
0: I love my day with drive time.
1: Give thanks for life. Give thanks for when it or rain or shine. Give thanks for January. Give thanks for life. Because it ain't right. Give thanks for Jah, give thanks for life. Give thanks for morning and the other night. Cricket blaze a light.

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1: Oh. Yeah.

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Check, check, check, check, check, check. No, it's a little heavy. 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Yo, yo, what's up, Gramps? How you doing, man? Yo, yo, yo. Check, check, check, 1, 2. 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Yo, yo, yo. Check, check, 1, 2. 1, 1, 2. Check, check, check, 1, 2. Oh, you mean me and on the band, you say? Check, 1, 2. Yes, I am. Yo, yo, yo. 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Jump, jump, jump, jump. 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Check, check, check, check. Rockets, yo! Yes, yes, yo. And you don't stop. Yes, yes, yo. You don't stop. Count. Count Chocula. 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

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It's called Soul Trip. 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You'll know, you'll hear the story. 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

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Finally, everybody showed up. 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Another Jen. 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

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It's the Phantom Rhythm. 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

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Yes. All right, this is another new song we got. Thanks for partying with us tonight.

check it out, cause I want a little more, but it's still about the hustle. Money fast, even gotta use muscle. 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

shatter. 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
1: Check it out. Step on the scene, kill it, put them all to rest. 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Spin a rhythm that I like the best. Make all the people shout, yes. Cause they feel it and it's something fresh on another level. Expect nothing less, bless. There's some fucking feedback. Every time you know I'm on the fat track. It's just us, there ain't no justice. It's just us, there ain't no justice. It's just us. Yo! Thanks, y'all. I like that. Blunts and Beats.

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I'm hot. 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I mean, that sounds, you know what I mean. You know what I mean. I'm hot on the mic. 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Everybody give it up for my baby right here. 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She puts up with me. But I put up with her ass too, you know what I mean?

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Yes, sir. It's a McKinleyville, just feeling Friday night, and I'm

0: Y'all like that one too? 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We gonna keep rocking until they kick us off, all right? Don't worry. It's just an intimate little party tonight, okay? Is that all right with y'all?
1: All right.

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Brother J, you see, that be we. And what you see, originality, coming with a new flavor. Watch your behavior, out there with something to prove. Intimidation's really not my move. Checking and vexing everything that we do. Watching every time.

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Family business every time.

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I'm sorry. I'm having a good time. You know what I mean? You know what I mean? You know what I mean? We only have 500 more to play for y'all. But unfortunately, they're only going to let us play a couple more. So we're just going to keep it going. You don't want to hear me talk. This next one we call Sunny Break Hits.

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And the people, they waiting. 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What you gonna

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He just said last one. And that's all right. We gonna rock it then. 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

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So when you say it, you can't say, we elevate the vibe. 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
1: You know what? We just gonna keep it moving, and we just gonna make them shut us down. That's how we gonna do it. But I just need everybody's waist winded tonight. 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
1: That's enough.

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We're out of here.

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1: Do lines, the lines are six.

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But I put up with her ass too, you know what I mean? Huh.

Yo, all right, check it out. Every time we come through, we wanna leave it no doubt that we blow this motherfucker up, you know what I mean? So y'all gonna be the judge. If we blowing up the spot, or can we blow up the spot? The J-U, a C-E, you can see we blowing up the spot on the daily, yo. All right, I like this, I like it like that. All right. Yeah. Each and every time we roll through your town, represent the masses strictly underground. Forget OZs, don't tease, we won't pounce. Stay a step ahead till the shit goes down. Each and every time we roll through your town, represent the masses strictly underground.

Watch me rip and don't you even trip. Cause stop here unless you get the point. You think I'm soft cause I passed you my joint. 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I let you hear it, yo, when I'm feeling pain. I can't explain, this world is on my shoulder. But I can hold her, yo, I can hold her. Yes, I know your people will conquer. Cause we protected by the Rasta. Still the weight and the hate feels like the Golden Gate. But in this life, you gotta keep the faith. No time to waste, my crew's on the case. We in the haste like a slap in the face. Each and every time we roll through your town. Represent the

0: underground. But get OZs, don't tease, we won't bow. Stay a step ahead, cause we stay a step ahead.
1: Yeah, yeah.
0: Stay a step ahead.
1: Chill for real.
0: What?
1: 2006, so did the coast. Zeus Crew. Yeah, yeah, Brian. No.
0: I just want guitar. I just want guitar. Get to guitar. Alright, alright. Alright, here we go. Check it out. We gonna lean to the left. We gonna lean to the left. Everybody, yo, adjust lean. Adjust lean. Adjust lean. Adjust lean.

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2: You know you guilty.